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Kiss and 92.5, your 10 in a row hit music station. It's Dalton coming in to hang out with you this Friday night. It's officially the weekend, and I know I'm not the only one who's excited about that. And to go along with that, I might have your chance to win some, concert tickets or something like that coming up soon. But you got to stay tuned to find out. And along with that comes some of your favorite hits, including 21 Pilots and Sabrina Carpenter right around the corner. But to get us started, it's the newest from Ariana Grande. 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
5: Staying plenty hot this weekend. We'll see a generally clear sky as we head through the night. Lows eventually down into the low to mid 70s. Sunshine, hot, humid weather expected on Saturday. Highs in the low 90s. Heat indices to near 100. Sunny and hot Sunday. Lows mid 70s. Highs mid 90s. I'm meteorologist Mark Thibodeau.

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0: I've been inspired to make my own cocktails, and I can honestly say I've been getting pretty drunk at home. 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

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So, what's the worst phone background that you've ever seen? Let me know. 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Like I said, 417-578-9292. Keep it right here. It's the newest from Bella K. It's Kissin' 92.5.

I used to think about immature things. 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

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Zodiac sign, it must be a Gemini moon, cause we about to go half. 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
1: That's right. It's time to pop off this Friday night. And since a recent survey found that 1 in 7 Americans secretly judge other people based upon their phone backgrounds, I wanted to know what's the worst phone background that you've ever seen. And Jessica, you hit me up on the Kissin' text line and said, a close-up photo of a raw chicken breast. That's it. That's all I got. And when I asked, whose was it? Do you know? Do you know why? I sadly haven't heard back yet. But yeah, I don't see how it could get much weirder than that. Worse, absolutely. But stranger, I don't think so. But Jessica, thank you for popping off tonight. You now have a shot at $92 in free play to Grand Lake Casino. 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Keep it right here. Alex Warren's coming up next. It's Kissin' 92.5.
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8: Staying plenty hot this weekend. We'll see a generally clear sky as we head through the night. Lows eventually down into the low to mid 70s. Sunshine, hot, humid weather expected on Saturday. Highs in the low 90s. Heat indices to near 100. Sunny and hot Sunday. Lows mid 70s. Highs mid 90s. I'm meteorologist Mark Thibodeau.

Kiss at 92.5. It's Jesse Murph, and one good way to try and win some blue strips is, you know, a little bit of lottery here and there. I mean, that's up to you if you feel so inclined. Today is National Lottery Day, though, so if you want to celebrate, go for it. Me, myself, I sadly, I don't necessarily have the extra funds to do so. Keep it right here. We've got Ray on deck, but right now it's Gracie Abrams. It's Kiss at 92.5.

She'll be all right. No riding shining armored knight. She will save herself this time. And in fact, tonight, she did confirm. The cold never lasts, my darling.

0: Kissin' 92.5, and would you look at the time? We're only 10 minutes away from getting started with the Plato's Closet Top 9 at 9 tonight. So go ahead and cast a vote inside the Kissin' mobile app or over at kissin925.com before we even get started, because coming up next, it's Olivia Dean. It's Kissin' 92.5.
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Kissin' 92.5, it's Benson Boone with The Time of My Life coming in at number 7 tonight for the Plato's Closet Top 9 at 9. Now, don't forget to vote inside the Kissin' mobile app or over at Kissin925.com while you still have the chance, because right now we're moving on up to number 6. It's Taylor Swift with I Knew It, I Knew You. It's Kissin' 92.5.

and 92.5 coming in at number four tonight for the Plato's Closet Top 9 at 9. It's Somber with Homewrecker. Now, we are getting very, very close to the end, so if you still haven't voted, hurry and do that fast inside the Kissin' mobile app or over at Kissin925.com, because right now, coming in all the way at number three, it's Tyla and Zara Larson with She Did It Again. It's Kissin' 92.5.

0: Kissin' 92.5, your 10 in a row hit music station. Coming in all the way at number one tonight for the Plato's Closet Top 9 at 9, it's Malcolm Todd with Earrings. Thank you for voting and tuning in tonight. And if you didn't get a vote in this evening, well, luckily, you can on Monday. That's right, sadly, you're going to have to wait the entire weekend. 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Now, just because the Plato's Closet Top 9 at 9 is done for the night, that does not mean that you should leave just yet. We've still got plenty of your favorites on the way, including Huntrix coming up very shortly. It's Kissin' 92.5.
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5: Staying plenty hot this weekend. We'll see a generally clear sky as we head through the night. Lows eventually down into the low to mid 70s. Sunshine, hot, humid weather expected on Saturday. Highs in the low 90s. Heat indices to near 100. Sunny and hot Sunday. Lows mid 70s. Highs mid 90s. I'm meteorologist Mark Thibodeau.

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1: Kiss in 92.5, it's Dua Lipa's Break My Heart. And if you use avocado oil, it might be heartbreaking to find out what you got on the shelf might not actually contain avocado oil. 89% of foods labeled as containing avocado oil don't actually match the chemical profile. That includes chips, mayonnaise, and even salad dressing. So, turns out if you've been getting it this entire time, apparently, no, you haven't. Right now, it's Molly and Silent Addy. 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

Caribbean girl, me know for thick, me know for tough. Yeah. Man, I watch my body like the way me watch my.

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It's Dalton still with you for a couple more hours this Friday night. And while I'm still here, I'm going to keep playing more of your favorites, including Leon Thomas and Taylor Swift. But before that, it's Tame Impala and Jenny's Dracula. 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

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So stay tuned, but before that, it's the newest from Malcolm Todd. 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

0: 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Now, to start off, one of the biggest movies of the year, no doubt, it's The Odyssey by director Christopher Nolan, who is a director that truly needs no introduction. But in case you're somehow unfamiliar, we're talking about the guy who did Interstellar, Inception, and even Oppenheimer. Now, starring in this, Matt Damon, Tom Holland, Anne Hathaway, Robert Pattinson, and even Travis Scott, just to name a few. It is a absolutely star-studded cast, and unsurprisingly, like I said, one of the biggest movies of the year. It's got an automatic 95% from critics and a 97% from audiences. I think this one's safe to say it's probably going to get a lock as a Best Picture nomination. After that, from A24, we have The Invite, directed by and starring Olivia Wilde, who she also directed Don't Worry, Darling, and even Booksmart, but starring Seth Rogen, Penelope Cruz, and even Edward Norton. It's an A24 movie, so it's going to be a little bit of an odd one, but it's got a 96% from critics and a 91% from audiences. Now, I will say, sadly, that's it for the week, but with The Odyssey coming out, I'm not surprised that we're not seeing anything else released, because The Odyssey is definitely going to kill at the box office. But are you excited to see something other than The Odyssey? Let me know. Text, call 417-578-9292. Keep it right here. Ella Langley's coming up next. It's Kissin' 92.5. 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
13: Staying plenty hot this weekend. We'll see a generally clear sky as we head through the night. Lows eventually down into the low to mid 70s. Sunshine, hot, humid weather expected on Saturday. Highs in the low 90s. Heat indices to near 100. Sunny and hot Sunday. Lows mid 70s. Highs mid 90s. I'm meteorologist Mark Thibodeau.

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It's Lola Young, and when the weather is looking messy, we want to make sure that you are prepared. 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Right now, it's Kalani with Folded. It's Kissin' 92.5.

0: Kissin' 92.5. It's the newest from Niall Horan. And sure, your coffee tastes so good now, but you know what would make it taste even better? 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Keep it right here. Olivia Dean's coming up next. 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

Kiss and 92.5, your 10 in a row hit music station. It's Dalton still with you for one more hour this Friday night. And while I'm still here, I'm going to play more of your favorites with Dua Lipa and Billie Eilish on the way. But before that, it's Ariana Grande.

dance, and it looks like daylight savings time might be doing a dead dance of its own coming up soon. We're going to talk more about that coming up in 10, but before we get there, it's Justin Bieber with Speed Demon. It's Kissin' 92.5.

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Hit music station is Pink Panthers and Zara Larsson with Stateside. And yep, Stateside over here, we're looking at possibly completely getting rid of daylight savings time. Now, Congress has passed a bill and the president has supported it, but history actually shows that it might not go well to completely get rid of daylight savings time because they tried it in 1974 to permanently get rid of it, but it was repealed within months because of people complaining. One of the biggest complaints was that kids were going to school in complete darkness. Along with that, existing time zones would have to be restructured a little bit as sunrises drastically change across each time zone. So it's still got to go through the Senate. We haven't exactly finalized the whole thing yet, but it looks like it might be possible that daylight savings time is going to be going away. How do you feel about that, though? Are you looking forward to it, or do you feel like it's just going to mess up your whole feng shui? Let me know. Text, call 417-578-9292. Keep it right here. Sienna Spyro's coming up next. It's Kissin' 92.5.

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10: Some hot weather ahead as we get to this weekend. Maybe an isolated thunderstorm into sunrise. Hello, 73. Sunny, hot, and humid on Saturday. 92 the high. Heat index levels approaching 100. Sunny, hot, humid weather on Sunday. Lows mid-70s, highs up in the mid-90s. I'm meteorologist Mark Thibodeau.

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You'll be alright. No riding shining armored knight. She will save herself this time. And in fact, tonight, she did confirm. The cold never lasts, my darling.

0: and 92.5, your 10 in a row hit music station, and that is going to do it for me tonight. My name is Dalton, and I'll be hanging out with you again tomorrow afternoon, but just because I'm getting out of here, that doesn't mean that you should leave just yet. Of course, we've got some more of your favorites on the way, not to mention XYZ with Eric Zachary is going to get you all the way into your Saturday morning, and before I go, Bruno Mars is coming up next. It's Kissin' 92.5.
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1: XYZ with Eric Zachary. Audrey has chin hairs.
2: I have two chin. Well, now there's one. Since I've written this, I've plucked one out and dropped it on the ground for somebody to find.
1: So, can I ask you a question?
2: Whoa. Yeah.
1: When I say, hey, can you put together like an entertaining show script for us and like different topics?
3: Hold up. Nope, because I got to jump to Audrey's defense here. On Wednesday, you started the show talking about how you chased a horsefly around your house. Yesterday, you talked about how you got in a little tiff with a pizza man. So, Audrey, please continue to tell us about your one chin hair.
1: Pizza man was mean.
2: I have one chin hair and it's pokey and not the same color as the rest of my face.
1: I love the idea that I know someone who listens to the show probably has a massive crush on Audrey and they're hearing that and they're like, oh.
3: I can pluck it, my princess.
1: Oh, God. XYZ with Eric Zachary. It's
2: DM
1: a Friday.
2: Me if you want to pluck my chin hair.
1: It's a Friday show. I'm so sorry.

0: 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Just saying. The
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0: 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The box office is so back.
1: The box office is so back.
0: Are you just repeating me?
1: Well, it is. Okay, so there's not a huge... I just want to talk about this with you guys. It's not like a huge story. Basically, there have been a ton of like these blockbuster movies recently.
0: Sure.
1: Yes. And at this pace, yearly domestic grosses for like theater, like the movie theater, are supposed to hit $10 billion for the first time since 2019 before the pandemic.
0: Oh, wow.
2: Wow.
1: So okay, kind so of we exciting. Are back. Like, yeah. We're back. We're getting right. together. We're seeing films together. Yeah. I think that this is something that everybody's been yearning for a really long time.
2: Yeah.
1: And it's nice to see that people are putting that effort in and want to go to theaters.
2: Yeah. When's the next time you're going to the theater?
1: I don't know. I thought about seeing The Odyssey. I don't know if I'll actually do that, but I like going to the theater. I used to have like an AMC pass for a while.
2: Spider-Man's coming out. You gonna go see the new Spider-Man?
1: Actually, I probably will go see the new Spider-Man. Okay. I like those. I'm not like a huge fan of that, you know,
2: Marvel
1: universe, sure. But I like them. I think they're good.
0: So. The last movie I went to in the theaters was Devil Wears Prada 2.
1: Well, that's okay. One of them. That's yeah. one of the big ones.
0: That one, yeah, because you have that, The Odyssey, obviously, the Michael pick did really yeah, well.
1: Obsession. Was huge. Backrooms.
0: Toy like, Story's
1: Sinners.
2: Yeah. Sinners? No one? Yeah.
0: Sinners was last I know, year.
2: Yeah, but
1: well,
2: I mean.
1: But just like it's ramping up.
2: Hello?
1: Like,
2: That still counts
0: from yeah. last year.
1: Yeah,
2: just
1: well,
2: since
1: is,
2: the pandemic.
1: Just oh. that, like,
2: not
1: people
2: paying attention
1: are going
2: to what she
1: back
2: said?
1: To
0: I was saying this
1: movies.
0: Anyway. All right.
1: Yeah.
0: Your XYZ ENT Entertainment Report. I don't know how much entertainment value that had.
1: I'm sorry.
0: All brought
1: you're
0: to
1: mad.
0: You.
2: Sick.
0: All brought
2: sick.
0: To you by O'Reilly Auto Parts, your professional parts people. Don't

0: 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Matt Damon prepped for the Odyssey in a pretty unique way.
1: Really?
0: I don't know. Who wrote?
2: Me. Okay. So I was waiting. Basically, Robert Pattinson and Tom Holland heard Matt Damon screaming in his trailer, just like screaming over and over again. And they were like, is this guy a psycho? Like, he's so nice. Why is he just screaming to himself in his trailer? But I guess it's because Matt Damon was trying to sound older to play the part of Odysseus.
3: Sure. So he's prepping by just like getting his rage ready kind of thing.
2: Well, he's trying to like blow his voice out, which I think is crazy.
1: Wow. Okay.
3: That is an awful idea.
1: That's crazy.
2: I know. He also like lost a ton of weight for the movie, I guess. He like stopped eating gluten because they wanted him to be thinner than usual, whatever. That's crazy.
0: Permanently affect your vocal cords?
2: As an actor, to be like trying to like,
0: I guess there has to be other ways to sound older.
2: I mean, unless it's a huge film.
1: Yeah, I was going to say, this must be his magnum opus because he was like, I'm crashing out for this.
0: Wow. So. All right. We haven't seen it yet, but Odyssey's in theaters now. If you're wondering why he sound like that, he was screaming.

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3: I'm always curious to see how's your garden growing. Common problem you might be starting to see right now is blossom end rot on your tomatoes. If you're seeing the end of your tomatoes get a little rotten spot, that is due to a calcium deficiency, and it can be corrected by adding calcium nitrate to your soil, or there's other ways to correct it. Just come on in and talk to me and I'll help you with that. There are certain flowers that are susceptible to pH rising or falling, so I have remedies for that, and that shows up a lot of times as nutrient deficiencies, yellow leaves. I can help you figure out what's going on and keep that garden producing through the hot summer months. Kind of helps you protect your investment. I mean, you put your heart and soul and your dollars into those gardens, so I want to see you be successful at that and come back year after year.
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7: Some hot weather ahead as we get to this weekend. Maybe an isolated thunderstorm into sunrise. Hello, 73. Sunny, hot, and humid on Saturday. 92 the high. Heat index levels approaching 100. Sunny, hot, humid weather on Sunday. Lows mid-70s, highs up in the mid-90s. I'm meteorologist Mark Thibodeau.

0: 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Mom's hot take on XYZ with their exact room. My mom joining the show to provide her perspective on what's trending. Mom?
1: Hi, I'm here.
0: Okay.
1: I was just in silence for a second. I don't know.
0: Yep, nothing screams good radio like silence.
1: I know.
0: No, right. It's, you know, we've been talking about Jordan getting married on the show. I feel like weddings are trending right now. It is my mom's 38th anniversary today.
1: Oh, happy anniversary. Well, thank you very much. I appreciate it.
0: 38 years and you didn't run away.
1: I did not run away. In fact, he probably would have run away before me. Fun fact.
0: Something you want to hear your parents talk about. let's get my mom's take on like the key to a happy marriage.
2: Okay.
1: All right.
0: She seemed thrilled about that one. Mom's hot takes coming up next. Hang on.

0: 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My mom joining the show today on her 38th wedding anniversary.
1: I was a bride 38 years ago.
0: That is what that means, yes.
1: I know.
0: I figured, you know, you always want to tell us fun stories about your youth and
1: my youth,
0: your 20s and 30s.
1: I was 25 when I got married.
0: Ooh, young. Oh, okay. Mm-hmm. I guess I wasn't
1: Dad was
0: young.
1: 31.
0: Okay.
1: Yeah, and the day was really hot.
0: Okay.
1: And no one had air conditioning. It was really funny.
2: Thanks.
0: Yeah, I figured, you know, Jordan's getting married. He's, what, you know, 2.5, 3 weeks away.
2: Yep. Getting there.
0: I figured, you know, we could go over some, like, tips and tricks from my mom.
1: Sure,
0: of, like, how to stay married for 38 plus years.
2: Okay. Let's hear them.
1: Well, looking back, I would say I was not very good at this, but you should be, and I think you will be, Jordan, is laughter. If something goes wrong, even at the wedding, you know, it's better if things go wrong at the wedding because you laugh about it for the next 30 plus years, hopefully 50. So at the time, it seems tragic, and lots of things went wrong at my wedding. But you know what? Now I'm so glad they did because I have something to look at and laugh and share that memory.
0: What went wrong?
1: The limo driver never showed up at my mom's house to pick me up.
3: Oh, my God.
0: Yeah. That's
2: the one job. I was going to say, I'm glad you said that, Eric, because like, oh yeah, you should like laugh about it and be like very chill about things. That I would be upset about because you are one
3: well,
2: half
3: it's like
2: of the wedding.
3: You just have to get there.
2: Yeah.
3: You just got to get there.
0: Transportation seems important.
1: So I got stuffed into a Mustang convertible and with my big dress and my big veil by my cousin and off to the church we went and there was no time to like, back then you could call, but there was nobody answering calls. And the funny thing is that the limo driver was at the church and somebody said, have you seen the bride? And the limo driver went, no, is she pretty?
0: What do you think his job was then? Just to be outside the church?
1: Yes, I think some communication got crossed. So that was huge.
3: Oh, my God.
1: Dad wore contacts and he was freaking out because he's like, I don't know where my contacts are.
0: Oh, yeah, because he usually wore glasses.
1: Yeah.
0: Who arranged the limo? Whose job was that?
1: That was the best, my maid of honor, I believe. And she really was pissed. She was very involved afterwards.
0: Yeah, again, I just feel like what was the purpose of the limo? That I guess to get you from the wedding to the reception then. But like,
2: right.
0: Uber wasn't a thing.
1: Forgot. I didn't realize there was another part of the wedding he had to pick the bride up.
0: Right.
1: So.
0: Okay, what else went wrong?
1: Dad was with the contacts and he didn't know. And somebody said, Richard, your contacts are in your eyes.
2: That's like a step above the glasses on the head.
0: Yeah.
2: Like, where are they?
0: I've done that.
1: We went to turn to the pastor said, turn around and let's light the unity candle. And there was no unity candle. He was like,
0: so the pastor didn't do his job either?
1: No. And so he was like, he looks at us. He's like, just go with it. Just go with it. Just pretend you're lighting the candle.
0: That's what you want a man of Christ to say.
3: Oh,
0: just go with
3: God.
0: It. Anything else? Like, did the flower show up as weeds then?
1: No. The flowers got there that morning, though. They were flown in, and it was hectic. So, again, you know, you got to laugh because those things are what you're going to look back on.
0: Sure.
1: And so I'd say the number one thing is marry someone that you can laugh with.
2: Most definitely.
3: Yeah.
1: You know, that over anything, I would say laughter. Okay. I don't know.
0: Okay.
1: It's just laughter.
0: I like that.
2: Yeah, me too.
0: Well, congratulations to you,
1: Thank
0: Mom.
1: You.
0: Happy anniversary.
3: Happy anniversary.
0: And happy Mom's Hot Take. It's XYZ with Eric Zachary.

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0: It's Kissin 92.5. Drink and Think. We do this every week where we usually head to the bars to talk to random people who have been drinking and attempting to think. Pop culture trivia questions.
1: That's right.
0: Recently, we've lined up some musicians.
1: We've got artists. I think this is a big step in the Drink and Think journey.
0: It's not just that we got artists. It's we have artists that are like, hey, we love that segment. We want to be on it.
1: Exactly.
0: But they also do the behind the scenes thing where they're like, do I actually have to drink? And we're like,
1: yes, it's very, it's 100% real.
0: Yeah. So we have an emerging artist, Matt LeGrand, who's part of a pop punk band called Rematch. He also has some solo music and that's right. toured quite a bit.
1: Yeah.
0: He stopped through the studio and said, I'm ready because France lost. He is partially French. He was very upset. He was ready to drink.
1: Yeah.
0: So Drink and Think with Jordan and Matt LeGrand.

0: Are you coming in or what?
1: Yo!
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0: Kissin 92.5, your 10 in a row hit music station. Drink and Think on XYZ with Derek Zachary. It's all brought to you by O'Reilly Auto Parts, professional parts people. Jordan invited an artist friend of ours, Matt LeGrand. He's part of a band called Rematch. They tour around the U.S.
1: Yes.
0: Matt also had a pretty successful solo career.
1: That's right.
0: He's French, or partially French. And so he was in a mood when France lost their options to get to the World Cup.
1: That's correct.
0: So he's like, I'm ready to drink and I'm ready to try to think.
1: Now, here's what I want to say. Because we didn't do this at a bar, we did this in the studio. It's easier to drink more, right? You don't have to wait for a bartender or anything. So drinks were had for Matt.
0: Yeah. You were making him take shots when he got the questions wrong, which is a new element of Drink and Think.
1: Yes,
0: you know
1: that
0: what?
1: Is
0: no
1: true.
0: More prep. Here is Drink and Think this week.
1: It's time for another Drink and Think. Yeah. I've got a very special guest with me. This is Matt LeGrand, a part of Rematch, beautiful band. Talk about it.
2: Thank you so much. Well, we're a pop punk band.
3: Get to the questions.
1: Question number one. Rihanna returned to the stage to perform with Jay-Z during his takeover of Yankee Stadium. What is the name of their 2007 hit?
2: Rihanna and Jay-Z?
1: Yes, Matt.
2: Crazy in Love.
1: Incorrect. Now,
3: what?
1: Because woof. Yeah, you mixed your black women up.
3: No.
1: You did.
2: Wait, no way. There's no way. This is set up. This is a script.
1: It's not a script. Because you got it wrong, you're going to have to take a drink. The answer is Umbrella. Number two.
2: This is rigged.
1: It's not. Taco Bell is under fire for potentially being a source of the explosive diarrhea parasite. True or false? Naked chicken chips were at one point a menu item.
2: False.
1: That is incorrect. It is true. Naked chicken chips were a menu item at Taco Bell. You know what happens when you get it wrong.
2: I've been out of the country for 2.5 weeks, okay?
1: No one cares. Question number three. Justin Bieber has been confirmed to be performing at the World Cup Finals halftime show. Sing a Justin Bieber song.
2: Let's see.

0: Oh, yeah.
1: You got it right. It is such a deep cut. Confident Justin Bieber featuring Chance the Rapper.
2: Yeah!
3: That's all I'm going to give.
4: Yeah, okay. There's a lot more.
3: This also is a hypercut.
4: I don't know that I've ever seen Jordan as imbibed as you were.
3: I think I was less imbibed. Like, there are prior drinking things where your boy is gone.
4: Outside.
3: But, yeah, okay. Outside. This one, I was pretty in control. I had significantly less than Matt. But
4: it
3: please.
4: It is a phenomenal video. Our first drink and think inside the XYZ studios.
3: Yes.
4: With Matt LeGrand of Rematch. He's an incredible artist and a mediocre human being. But if you want to check it out, XYZ content on Instagram.

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1: T-Pain is brushing off the acting chops. He's going to be in a new horror film. It's called Don't Move. It's based off of a very popular horror novel. Trailer just came out. Here's a clip of the audio.
2: This is your last chance with me. No mistakes. This time, God's on my side. Megan.
3: So glad you could be joining us.
2: With all you went through, you could use some fresh air.
4: What is it, Ethan?
1: Now, I recognize that you can't really tell a lot about the movie from that audio.
5: Right, I have no idea what's going on.
6: I couldn't tell. I watched the trailer and I couldn't tell what it was about until I Googled it.
1: Yeah.
5: That actually makes me feel a lot better.
1: It's about spiders, right?
6: Or some creature. I guess it's about like a giant like spider.
1: In the woods. But
6: yeah, they go on like a camping trip or whatever.
5: But, okay, is T-Pain playing himself?
1: No, he's in it. He's actually playing a part in it.
6: Yeah.
1: Oh. He's in like the first like 3 seconds of the trailer, but he also posted it, which leads me to believe it's not just like a cameo situation.
6: Sure, yeah.
1: So,
6: okay.
1: And he's credited as an actor on it. It's coming out in September, on my birthday, September 11th. It's called Don't Move, XYZ with Derek Zachary.
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16: Some hot weather ahead as we get to this weekend. Maybe an isolated thunderstorm into sunrise. Hello, 73. Sunny, hot, and humid on Saturday. 92 the high. Heat index levels approaching 100. Sunny, hot, humid weather on Sunday. Lows mid-70s, highs up in the mid-90s. My meteorologist, Mark Thibodeau.

0: 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Sometimes life is hard, and it takes moments like this to remember that, like, no matter what we're all going through,
1: someone is going through something way worse.
0: Like getting trapped underneath the toilet seat of a porta potty.
1: He's in a porter.
0: Just play,
1: porter,
0: play the
2: porta potty. Come out! We're gonna go there. Watch yourself. Get it way back. We're gonna come all the way down.
0: That would be the Kansas City Fire Department having to cut into the plastic.
1: And then once they cut into it, obviously the contents of the porta potty
0: splashed out,
1: which they were upset about.
0: Yeah, understandably so. I have no idea how this man got in there. I would imagine he lifted the seat, took a plunge.
1: No. It's not about like lifting the seat. It's like he got stuck. Imagine someone's head sticking out of a beanbag chair and nothing else.
0: It's like that small reservoir that's under the toilet on a porta potty. And somehow he decided it was a good idea. There's really no like context as to how he or why he got in there.
1: I love that we woke up today and now there is a man head out.
0: Yeah.
1: Of a porta potty.
0: I think all of the acclaim goes to the Kansas City Fire Department.
1: Big shout out to them
0: for having to deal with this.
1: Oh,
0: we thank our first responders for some very heroic moments, but I think this is
1: one of them.
0: But if you want to see the video, it's just search Kansas City
1: all
0: porta potty.
1: All you have to do on Google is search man trapped, and it'll do the rest.
0: It's the first response.
1: Yes.

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0: It's Kissin' 92.5. 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And Audrey, this week you wanted to talk about Bruno Mars.
1: Yeah,
0: sounds.
1: Bruno Mars.
0: I could have finished this sentence.
2: She's so excited.
0: Here's Indie Fridays this week.
1: It's Indie Friday on XYZ with Eric Zachary. And this week we are talking about none other than Bruno Mars with I Just Might. Ten long years following 24 Karat Magic, Bruno Mars is back with his fourth solo studio album, The Romantic. And I think everybody's getting real excited to bring the funk back. So let's get into it. Our first artist for this week is Xena Delphia with Waterfall.

Xenodelphia is from, you guessed it, Philadelphia. She blends neo-soul and funk. She has a full seven-piece band, so lots of different instruments happening here. It's all recorded. She's got this Bruno rasp that I think just kind of pulls them together in a way that it's a good counterpart. So this is Waterfall by Xenodelphia. And next we're going into Falling For You by Gareth Donkin.

Okay, so I can't take full credit for finding Gareth Duncan on my own. I found him on a Reddit thread where somebody described him as the British Bruno Mars, and I think that's a pretty fair comparison. He's UK-based, he's 26 years old, and his website describes him as an old soul, one-man band in the likes of Prince and Stevie Wonder. So to my understanding, all of the instrumental in this is done on a computer, which is also kind of cool for one person to do. And our final song on Indie Friday this week is called Sit and Talk, and it is by Leonard Luca.

0: Luca is a Dutch Indonesian artist, but he's based in the Netherlands. And if you want that kind of neo soul funky sound, but you don't want to listen to something super upbeat, this song and this artist would be great for you. His music is a little bit more chill if you want something in the same style, but if you want to relax a little bit. That concludes our artists this week on Indie Friday. If you have any artists that you want to recommend, or if you have any songs that you want to hear something maybe a little bit similar to, you can shoot us a DM at XYZ Content on Instagram, where we will also have all of these artists posted for your listening enjoyment. We will see you next week. This is XYZ with Eric Zachary.
1: So good.
2: Okay.
1: Very good.
2: I want to pull the curtain back just a little bit. We let Audrey just do this, right? Like, we don't tell her who to, like, base the songs off of, what songs to pick. That was incredible. And that's all in my playlist now, yeah. So thanks.
1: The first girl kind of sounded like Macy Gray, or Macy Gray.
2: Macy Gray, yeah.
1: What was her name?
3: Zena
2: Delphia?
3: Yeah, Zena Delphia, spelled with... I don't have it pulled up. I just remembered because
2: I was like, I'm going to go find her.
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1: It's my mom's anniversary, 38 years they got married.
2: Cannot believe it.
1: Which I like to consider your wedding as like the pre-party for my arrival.
2: It was fun. It was a cocktail party too. It wasn't a sit-down dinner. It was more of a cocktail party.
1: It went and over her head.
2: I'm ignoring it. But yeah, it's hard to do with you. But yes, I am just ignoring it.
1: Three quick tips on a happy marriage for 38 plus years.
2: Laughter, and laughter.
1: Okay.
3: Three laughters. Aww. Okay.
2: Yep.
1: Glad you're not on the game show with me. Oh, that's another fun story. They were on the Newlywed game and they lost. That's a different mom's hot take. But yeah, all right. Mom's hot take. If you missed it today or you want to hear everything she has to say about what went wrong at her wedding, she now laughs about XYZ with Eric Zachary, wherever you get your podcast.

0: It's Kissin' 92.5. A new AI dating app. It's called Overtone. The guy behind it, Justin McLeod. He's the guy who found
1: McLeod.
0: It. Sure,
1: McLeod.
0: That is it.
1: Yeah.
0: He founded Hinge, and he's gotten a bunch of the other dating companies like Match.com, which also owns Bumble,
1: sure,
0: and OkCupid, and a few others to invest in this. It's raised over $18 million. It's matching people based off of their activity on their phone and using AI to figure out who they are.
1: Sure,
0: right?
1: Yeah.
0: So, you know, if you have a certain algorithm that's curated to you and certain interests and certain types of foods or travel or music or right, something, it's finding right, someone that's compatible to your personality. Also detecting how you talk, how you speak, your cadence. Are you truly an introvert? Are you truly an introvert or extrovert? Are you someone that, you know, likes intellectual conversations? Do you like poop jokes, right? And it kind of, it's taking out the swiping completely, right? And it's finding different matches that are highly curated to you and your personality.
2: Yeah. So, I do wonder how that works, though, to get rid of the swiping, because surely you have to get some kind of pool of matches.
0: I would imagine it's probably like, here's your pick for like the day or the week or some version of that.
1: The thing that scares me about this is because like AI is so task driven. Like that's really the only way we've used it.
2: Mm-hmm.
1: That I feel like it would match you with people who would be like at an obsession level sort of interest with you.
0: Yeah.
1: Because it's like, oh, okay, I can look at, because I'd like to think that all of the dating apps so far are still a highlight reel, right? Like
0: sure,
1: you're not going to post the embarrassing things about you. If you like to, if you got stuck watching giraffe birthing videos longer than you wanted
0: why
1: to,
0: would that be?
1: I'm just saying something random and niche that you don't really want to talk about, but then the algorithm knows that about you and this other person. I feel like it'd do too good of a job matching.
0: I hope that it leans more into the like, hey, what sparks your intellect rather than like,
1: sure,
0: I don't need, if I love airplanes, I don't love my partner to love airplanes, right?
2: Yeah.
0: I need them to love intelligent conversation.
1: So that's where I think it would mess up, where it's like, oh, you dive deep on airplanes. These three other people dive deep on airplanes.
2: Well, my thing is that I feel like Hinge already does this. Like, that's why they put people in your Rose jail.
1: I'm not on Hinge, so I don't.
2: It's like when so you know how you've been on Hinge. You know how
0: long time
2: on
0: ago.
1: I have never been on Hinge.
2: You know how you can like you swipe or whatever, you have roses that you can send.
0: Yeah, it's a scam
2: and
0: to get guys to pay more.
2: No, they put your most compatible people in your rose jail.
0: If you're the girl, have you ever paid for a rose on Hinge?
2: Absolutely
0: exactly.
2: Not. I'm a lady.
1: Well, so I guess to your point though, I would think that it's still, again, on Hinge, like your highlight reel, right? Like you're only putting the things that you want to put out there, where AI is saying, I want to know your activity, your patterns.
0: So it's voice focused. It'll use AI and relationship science to make a highly curated introduction basically for you. So I would imagine maybe it has like a conversation with you. Maybe that's like it learns who you are over the course of.
1: That's actually mad funny. I'm sorry. Only because like you could say a ton of stuff online, but like a lot of people become Twitter figures and it's like, okay, we want to hear you talk. And the person's like, I'm looking for love. And they're not really the big dog they claim.
0: Sorry, I'm looking at this glass half full.
1: I'm not.
0: It's called Overtone, new AI dating service. And it's from the developers of Hinge and a few others.

0: Kissin 92.5, your 10 in a row hit music station. Audrey wants you to know that the box office is so back.
1: I'm sorry. I don't think I'm the only person that's excited about this.
2: I'm not saying it any other way than that's just what you want the people to know.
1: Yeah,
2: right?
1: I want the people to know that the box office is so back. We've had a lot of blockbusters recently. Yeah. And the it's like
2: the amount of money that let's just jump in. So
1: anyway,
2: total
1: Hollywood
2: revenue this year is on track to supersede
1: $10 billion, which is the highest that it has been since 2019, which I don't know if you remember what happened
3: in 2020. COVID.
1: In 2020.
3: She's singing about COVID.
2: Audrey, it's Friday. People don't want to hear you sing as they head into their weekend.
1: You don't know that.
2: I so do.
1: You absolutely
2: XYZ
1: know.
2: With Eric Zachary. Yeah, they talk about it.
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1: Why don't you take your coat off? It's over 90 degrees today.
0: I can't. It's stuck.
1: Your coat is stuck?
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5: Some hot weather ahead as we get to this weekend. Maybe an isolated thunderstorm into sunrise. Hello, 73. Sunny, hot, and humid on Saturday. 92 the high. Heat index levels approaching 100. Sunny, hot, humid weather on Sunday. Lows mid-70s, highs up in the mid-90s. I'm meteorologist Mark Thibodeau.

0: 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SZA is saying that she, no offense, but does not make music for cancers, aka like the astrology sign.
1: I don't like that.
2: Sorry,
1: because your
2: Jordan.
1: Boy is, messed up.
2: He's sensitive.
1: Well, okay, hold on. Hold on.
0: I don't like when people take astrology too serious.
2: This
1: Yeah.
3: Cancer. I don't make cancer music.
1: Okay.
2: I don't make cancer music.
1: That's crazy because I actually listen to a decent amount of SZA, and I feel like you do make
0: not for
1: cancer
0: you.
1: Music.
2: That's
1: nuts. That's nuts.
2: I feel like Drew Barrymore.
1: Yes.
2: Get
1: yep, yes.
2: That.
1: Prom. Control
2: 20
1: in general.
2: Something. Hello.
0: Y'all are just saying a bunch of titles of songs I don't know. But ironically, I'm not cancer, but she doesn't need to make it for me either. That said, I do take issue with people, especially people in entertainment positions, saying like, oh, this is, you're not allowed to listen to this. And maybe she's saying it kind of tongue in cheek, but like, here's the thing. You don't know what someone's sign is until they tell you.
1: Right.
0: And there has been so many times where like someone's like, oh, we get along for this reason, this reason, this reason, this reason. And like a couple days in, they'll be like, oh, you're a Virgo. Oh, that's why I don't F with you.
1: Yeah.
0: And I'm like, you didn't know that until you knew my birthday.
1: Yeah.
0: This is all made up.
1: I think
0: stars.
2: Such a Virgo thing to say.
1: Well, no. So I just want to. Okay.
0: Hang on, let's talk about it next. Right. Hang on.

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1: I think people take astrology a little too seriously, and I've made this thought known on the show before.
2: Yes, you have.
1: I'm not saying there's not some validity to the time you were born, how the stars were aligned, all right. This, that, and the third. Obviously, I'm not a moon rock girly that needs to pray to the solstice of Mercury.
2: You upset somebody.
1: I'm
2: mainly
1: quite upsetting
2: Audrey.
1: A lot of people.
2: Audrey.
1: But so this is all stemming from SZA, the artist, saying that she doesn't make music for cancers.
2: Rude.
1: And almost went as far to say, like, if you're a cancer, don't listen to me. This Rude. Is not for you. Jordan's a cancer.
2: I'd be listening to a lot of SZA. I like SZA.
3: She did not say that.
1: She said,
3: I don't make music for cancers.
1: That's what I just said. Anyway, my issue with this is that I don't like when if the first thing out of your mouth is what's your sign, and then you deem whether you like me or not.
2: Sure.
1: Based off of that is so BS, because you're also like, if the sign isn't something that you agree with, like, that's going to immediately adjust your line of questioning of getting to know someone.
2: Yeah.
1: Like, get to know someone for a month and then find out their sign. And then I want to see how right you are. How many people guess it on the nose before they know someone's birthday?
2: Okay. So I would like to say that one, I think that there is, if you are going to do the whole astrology thing, you can really tell who's into astrology and who's been to therapy. Yeah. Right. Because if you're just reading tarot cards or doing that whole thing, it's like, you could just pay for like BetterHelp. You'll figure that out, you know? But for somebody to deem you a certain way because they had a bad summer with a Sagittarius, or, you know, it was a couple rough months, you had a horrible Halloween weekend with a Virgo.
1: I don't like the compatibility thing, too. It's like, because obviously no one falls into like black and white, right?
3: Like, well, that's why you have like 8 different things that come into play when you're talking about your astrological chart.
1: I just call BS when someone lets it dictate how they get to know someone.
3: But nobody actually does that if they know.
1: Oh my God. I have had a girl walk out on a date because she found out I was a Virgo.
3: If they know anything about
1: astrology. And she's
3: like,
1: well, our sex is going to be awful, so we're not even going to try.
3: Nobody does that if they know anything about astrology, because there are so many different factors that come into play.
1: Yeah, like whether it's real or not.
3: Listen,
2: he's not totally wrong.
3: People
2: though.
3: Believe
2: he's,
3: in crazier
2: he's
3: things.
2: I'm not, and you're right too, and you are right
3: people
2: too.
3: People believe
2: Audrey,
3: in crazier
2: things. Can I ask you a question?
3: Things. Yes.
2: Were you ever on CoStar?
3: I have been on CoStar, but CoStar sucks.
1: Okay.
2: All right. So, that might be a different conversation. That might be a generational thing.
3: CoStar sucks.
2: Yeah. It's a generational
3: thing.
1: I just don't like when people put people in boxes based off of something they have no way to control whatsoever.
2: Sure.
3: Right.
2: Sure.
1: And it's not that I don't think there's some validity. It's like a lot of the traits a Virgo has, I have, right? I'm very organized. Yeah. I'm a perfectionist. Like, but like, I could have also been born in November and still had these traits.
3: What's your rising?
1: I'm a double Virgo, whatever that means.
3: Okay, what's your moon?
1: A Libra. I'm sensitive.
3: Okay, there we go.
2: He locked in.
3: Yeah. Hey, if you
1: don't think I learned this to get some dates back in the day?
2: No, like, come on. Same, because I was on CoStar.
3: That's so funny, because I was dating a guy one time, and I was like, do you know your moon and your rising? And he was like, I date women. Yeah.
2: Yeah, no, exactly. Like either you're a great guy or you're a demon, because you know your moon and your rising.
1: I don't have an issue with you using it as some version of a guide, right? I have an issue with it affecting and immediately impacting how you see someone.
2: Now, can I pose an idea?
1: It's astrology is kind of a version of racism.
2: No. Right.
1: So,
2: Because
1: you are basing how you treat someone based immediately off of something that's assigned to them.
2: For Shut y'all that are down. Anti-Virgo, yeah. he said we're not doing that type of time over here.
1: XYZ.

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0: are supposed to hit $10 billion for the first time since 2019 before the pandemic.
1: Oh, wow.
2: Wow.
0: So okay, kind so of we exciting. Like yeah. we're back, we're getting right. together, we're seeing films together. Yeah. I think that this is something that everybody's been yearning for a really long time.
2: Yeah.
0: And it's nice to see that people are putting that effort in and want to go to theaters.
2: Yeah. When's the next time you're going to the theater?
0: I don't know. I thought about seeing The Odyssey. I don't know if I'll actually do that, but I like going to the theater. I used to have like an AMC pass for a while.
2: Spider-Man's coming out. You going to go see the new Spider-Man?
0: I probably will go see the new Spider-Man. Okay. I like those. I'm not like a huge fan of that, you know,
2: Marvel
0: universe, sure. but I like them. I think they're good.
3: So. The last movie I went to in the theaters was Devil Wears Prada 2.
0: Well, that's okay. one of them. That's yeah. one of the big ones.
3: That one, yeah, because you have that. The Odyssey, obviously, the Michael pick did really yeah. well.
0: Obsession. Was huge. Backrooms.
2: Toy like, Story's Sinners.
0: Yeah.
2: Sinners. No one. Yeah.
3: Sinners was last year. You,
2: yeah, but
0: well,
2: I mean,
0: no, but just like it's ramping up.
2: Hello.
0: Like,
2: that still counts
3: from yeah. last year.
0: Yeah,
2: just
0: well,
2: since
0: is,
2: the pandemic.
0: Just that, oh. like,
2: not
0: people
2: paying attention
0: are going
2: to what she
0: back
2: said?
0: To
3: I was saying this
0: movies.
3: Anyway. All right. Yeah. Your XYZENT Entertainment Report. I don't know how much entertainment value that had.
0: All brought,
2: you're to, you. Sick. That's
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0: 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The box office is so back.
1: The box office is so back.
0: Are you just repeating me?
1: Well, it is. Okay, so there's not a huge... I just want to talk about this with you guys. It's not like a huge story. Basically, there have been a ton of like these blockbuster movies recently.
0: Sure.
1: Yes. And at this pace, yearly domestic grosses for like theater, like the movie theater.
2: The total. Oh, I got it. Yes.

0: It's Kissin' 92.5. XYZ with Eric Zachary today on the show. Man, it's a scope. We got everything from drink and think because it's Friday.
1: That's right.
0: You know, people drinking, trying to answer pop culture trivia.
1: We got a good friend of ours, Matt LeGrand.
0: My mom's talking about the secrets to a happy marriage.
1: Yes.
0: The box office is back is Audrey's big news story.
1: You probably know about it already.
0: We are aware that The Odyssey is in theaters. Oh, and there's a man that got trapped in a porta potty in
1: Kansas
0: City. Best
1: thing that could have happened to us on a Friday.
0: Not to him and not to the Kansas City Fire Department. All of that and more. If you missed any of the show or you want to watch or listen to any of it back, just search for us wherever you get your audio. XYZ with Eric Zachary.
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11: Some hot weather ahead as we get to this weekend. Maybe an isolated thunderstorm into sunrise. Hello, 73. Sunny, hot, and humid on Saturday. 92 the high. Heat index levels approaching 100. Sunny, hot, humid weather on Sunday. Lows mid-70s, highs up in the mid-90s. I'm meteorologist Mark Thibodeau.

0: 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Drink and Think. We do this every week where we usually head to the bars to talk to random people who have been drinking and attempting to think. Pop culture trivia questions.
1: That's right.
0: Recently, we've lined up some musicians.
1: We've got artists. I think this is a big step in the Drink and Think journey.
0: It's not just that we got artists. We have artists that are like, hey, we love that segment. We want to be on it.
1: Exactly.
0: But they also do the behind the scenes thing where they're like, do I actually have to drink? And we're like,
1: yes,
0: yeah.
1: It's 100% real.
0: Yeah. So we have an emerging artist, Matt Grand, who's part of a pop punk band called Rematch. He also has some solo music and has toured quite a bit.
1: Yeah,
0: he stopped through the studio and said, "I'm ready because France lost," and he is partially French. He was very upset. He was ready to drink.
1: Yeah,
0: so Drink and Think with Jordan and Matt Legrand is coming up next.

She'll be all right. No riding shining armored knight. She will save herself this time. And in fact, tonight, she did confirm. The cold never lasts, my darling.

0: It's Kissin' 92.5. Drink and Think on XYZ with Eric Zachary. It's all brought to you by O'Reilly Auto Parts, your professional parts people. Jordan invited an artist friend of ours, Matt LeGrand. He's part of a band called Rematch. They tour around the U.S.
1: Yes.
0: Matt also had a pretty successful solo career.
1: That's right.
0: He's French, or partially French. And so he was in a mood when France lost their options to get to the World Cup.
1: That's correct.
0: So he's like, I'm ready to drink and I'm ready to try to think.
1: Now, here's what I want to say. Because we didn't do this at a bar, we did this in the studio. It's easier to drink more, right? You don't have to wait for a bartender or anything. So drinks were had for Matt.
0: Yeah. Well, you were making him take shots when he got the questions wrong, which is a new element of Drink and Think.
1: Yes,
0: you know
1: that
0: what?
1: Is
0: no
1: true.
0: More prep. Here is Drink and Think this week.
1: It's time for another Drink and Think. Yeah. I've got a very special guest with me. This is Matt LeGrand, a part of Rematch, beautiful band. Talk about it.
2: Thank you so much. Well, we're a pop punk band.
3: Get to the questions.
1: Question number one. Rihanna returned to the stage to perform with Jay-Z during his takeover of Yankee Stadium. What is the name of their 2007 hit?
2: Rihanna and Jay-Z?
1: Yes, Matt.
2: Crazy in Love.
1: Incorrect. Now,
3: what?
1: Because woof. Yeah, you mixed your black women up.
3: No,
1: you did.
2: Wait, no way. There's no way. This is set up. This is a script.
1: It's not a script. Because you got it wrong, you're going to have to take a drink. The answer is Umbrella. Number two.
2: This is rigged.
1: It's not. Taco Bell is under fire for potentially being a source of the explosive diarrhea parasite. True or false? Naked chicken chips were at one point a menu item.
2: False.
1: That is incorrect. It is true. Naked chicken chips were a menu item at Taco Bell. You know what happens when you get it wrong.
2: I've been out of the country for 2.5 weeks, okay?
1: No one cares. Question number three. Justin Bieber has been confirmed to be performing at the World Cup Finals halftime show. Sing a Justin Bieber song.
2: Let's see.

0: Oh, yeah.
1: You got it right. It is such a deep cut. Confident Justin Bieber featuring Chance the Rapper.
2: Yeah!
3: Dude, I'm sorry.
4: That's all I'm going to give.
5: Yeah, okay. There's a lot more.
4: This also is a hypercut.
5: I don't know that I've ever seen Jordan as imbibed as you were.
4: I think I was less imbibed. Like, there are prior drinking things where your boy is gone.
5: Outside.
4: But, yeah, outside. This one, I was pretty in control. I had significantly less than Matt. But
5: it
4: please.
5: It is a phenomenal video. Our first drink and think inside the XYZ studios.
4: Yes.
5: With Matt LeGrand of Rematch. He's an incredible artist and a mediocre human being. But if you want to check it out, XYZ content on Instagram.
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0: 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Mom's hot take on XYZ with their exec. My mom joining the show to provide her perspective on what's trending. Mom.
1: Hi, I'm here.
0: Okay.
1: I was just in silence for a second. I don't know.
0: Yep, nothing screams good radio like silence.
1: I know.
0: No, it's, you know, we've been talking about Jordan getting married on the show. I feel like weddings are trending right now. It is my mom's 38th anniversary today.
1: Aww, happy anniversary. Thank you very much. I appreciate it.
0: 38 years and you didn't run away.
1: I did not run away. In fact, he probably would have run away before me.
0: Fun fact. Something you want to hear your parents talk about. I figured, you know, let's get my mom's take on like the key to a happy marriage.
1: Okay. All right.
0: She seems thrilled about that one. Mom's hot takes coming up next.

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1: I used to think about immature things. 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

0: 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My mom joining the show today on her 38th wedding anniversary.
1: I was a bride 38 years ago.
0: That is what that means, yes.
1: I know.
0: I figured, you know, you always want to tell us fun stories about your youth and
1: my youth,
0: your 20s and 30s.
1: I was 25 when I got married.
0: Ooh, young.
2: Oh,
0: okay.
2: Mm-hmm.
0: I guess I wasn't
1: Dad was
0: young.
1: 31.
0: Okay. All right.
1: Yeah, and the day was really hot.
0: Okay.
1: And no one had air conditioning. It was really funny.
2: Thanks.
0: Yeah, I figured, you know, Jordan's getting married. He's, what, you know, 2.5, 3 weeks away.
2: Yep. Getting there.
0: I figured, you know, we could go over some, like, tips and tricks from my mom.
1: Sure,
0: of, like, how to stay married for 38 plus years.
2: Okay. Let's hear them.
1: Well, looking back, I would say I was not very good at this, but you should be, and I think you will be, Jordan, as laughter. I mean, if something goes wrong, even at the wedding, you know, it's better if things go wrong at the wedding because you laugh about it for the next 30 plus years, hopefully 50. So at the time, it seems tragic, and lots of things went wrong at my wedding, but you know what? Now I'm so glad they did because I have something to look at and laugh and share that memory.
0: What went wrong?
1: The limo driver never showed up at my mom's house to pick me up.
3: Oh my God.
0: That's the one job.
2: I was gonna say, I'm glad you said that, Eric, because like, oh yeah, you should like laugh about it and be like very chill about things. That I would be upset about because you are one half
3: like
2: of the wedding.
3: You just have to get there.
2: Yeah.
0: Transportation seems important.
1: So I got stuffed into a Mustang convertible and with my big dress and my big veil by my cousin, and off to the church we went. And there was no time to like back then you could call, but there was nobody answering calls. And the funny thing is that the limo driver was at the church and somebody said, "Have you seen the bride?" And the limo driver went, "No, is she pretty?"
0: Do you think his job was then? Just to be outside the church?
1: Yes, I think some communication got crossed. So that was huge.
3: Oh my God.
1: Dad wore contacts and he was freaking out because he's like, I don't know where my contacts are.
0: Oh, yeah, because he usually wore glasses.
1: Yeah.
0: Who arranged the limo? Whose job was that?
1: That was the best, my maid of honor, I believe. And she really was pissed. She was very involved afterwards.
0: Yeah, again, I just feel like, what was the purpose of the limo? That I guess to get you from the wedding to the reception then. But like,
2: right.
0: Uber wasn't a thing.
1: Forgot. I didn't realize there was another part of the wedding he had to pick the bride up.
0: Right.
1: So.
0: Okay, what else went wrong?
1: Dad was with the contacts and he didn't know. And somebody said, "Richard, your contacts are in your eyes."
2: That's like a step above the glasses on the head.
0: Yeah.
2: Like, where are they?
0: I've done that.
1: We went to turn to the pastor, said, "Turn around and let's light the unity candle." And there was no unity candle. He was like,
0: "So the pastor didn't do his job either?"
1: No. And so he was like, he looks at us. He's like, just go with it. Just go with it. Just pretend you're lighting the candle.
0: That's what you want a man of Christ to say.
3: Oh,
0: just go with
3: God.
0: It. Anything else? Like, did the flowers show up as weeds then?
1: No. The flowers got there that morning, though. They were flown in, and it was hectic. So, again, you know, you got to laugh because those things are what you're going to look back on.
0: Sure.
1: And so I'd say the number one thing is marry someone that you can laugh with.
2: Most definitely.
3: Yeah.
1: Over anything, I would say laughter. I don't know.
0: Okay.
1: Just laughter.
0: I like that.
2: Yeah.
0: Well, congratulations to you,
1: Thank
0: Mom.
1: You.
0: Happy anniversary.
1: Happy anniversary.
0: And happy Mom's Hot Take. It's XYZ with Eric Zachary. Just when.

0: Kissin 92.5, your 10 in a row hit music station. Matt Damon prepped for the Odyssey in a pretty unique way.
1: Really?
0: I don't know. Who
2: wrote? Me. Okay. So I was waiting. Basically, Robert Pattinson and Tom Holland heard Matt Damon screaming in his trailer, just like screaming over and over again. And they were like, is this guy a psycho? Like, he's so nice. Why is he just screaming to himself in his trailer? But I guess it's because Matt Damon was trying to sound older to play the part of Odysseus.
0: Sure. So he's prepping by just like getting his rage ready kind of thing.
2: Well, he's trying to like blow his voice out, which I think is crazy.
0: That's crazy.
2: I know. He also like lost a ton of weight for the movie. I guess he like stopped eating gluten because they wanted him to be thinner than usual.
0: Sure.
2: Whatever.
0: Yeah.
2: That's more normal. I think that's like crazy.
0: To permanently affect your
2: as
0: vocal
2: an
0: cords?
2: Actor to be like trying to like. There I mean, I guess
0: other ways
2: I feel
0: to
2: like
0: sound older.
2: I mean, unless it's a this huge
1: is,
2: film.
1: Yeah, I was like, gonna say this must be his magnum opus because he
2: literally.
1: Was like, I'm crashing out for this.
0: Wow. So. All right. We haven't seen it yet, but Odyssey's in theaters now. And if you're wondering why he sound like that, he was screaming.
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9: Some hot weather ahead as we get to this weekend. Maybe an isolated thunderstorm into sunrise. Hello, 73. Sunny, hot, and humid on Saturday. 92 the high. Heat index levels approaching 100. Sunny, hot, humid weather on Sunday. Lows mid-70s, highs up in the mid-90s. I'm meteorologist Mark Thibodeau.

0: It's Kissin' 92.5. T-Pain is brushing off the acting chops. He's going to be in a new horror film. It's called Don't Move. It's based off of a very popular horror novel. Trailer just came out. Here's a clip of the audio.
1: This is your last chance with me. No mistakes. This time, God's on my side. Megan.
2: So glad you could be joining us.
1: With all you went through, you could use some fresh air.
3: What is it, Ethan?
0: Now, I recognize that you can't really tell a lot about the movie from that audio.
4: Right, I have no idea what's going on.
5: I couldn't tell. I watched the trailer and I couldn't tell what it was about until I Googled it.
0: Yeah.
4: That actually makes me feel a lot better.
0: It's about spiders, right?
5: Or some creature. I guess it's about like a giant like spider.
0: In the woods.
5: Yeah, they go on like a camping trip or whatever.
4: But, okay, is T-Pain playing himself?
0: No, he's in it. He's actually playing a part in it.
5: Yeah.
0: Oh. He's in like the first like 3 seconds of the trailer, but he also posted it, which leads me to believe it's not just like a cameo situation.
5: Sure, yeah.
0: And he's credited as an actor on it. It's coming out in September, on my birthday, September 11th. It's called Don't Move.

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0: Kissin' 92.5, your 10 in a row hit music station. All right, that is it for us today on your Friday this week on XYZ with Eric Zachary. Audrey, what are you doing this weekend?
1: Honestly, I think I'm literally not doing anything at all. Probably sleep tomorrow.
0: The exciting life of a 24-year-old.
2: Oh, hell yeah, sleep.
1: I know.
0: Living in
1: I'm
0: the city.
1: So boring. I'm okay. So boring. But I don't know. Maybe I'll go to the beach or something.
0: That'd be fun.
1: Okay. Yeah.
0: All right. Jordan, any plans?
3: Not too much. I mean, there are some select people who still want to celebrate my birthday. So, you know, I got a dinner here and there.
0: Yeah.
3: But my wife is out of town. And
0: Jordy's loose.
3: Jordy's not loose. It's a little smoky outside. Jordy is inside right now.
0: Jordy's
3: loose. You know, so I'm staying indoors as much as I can. Yep. But you know, if you wanna hang out with me,
0: I'll be there.
3: Yeah, give me a call.
0: Yeah,
3: give me a call.
0: Jordan and I hang out.
3: You, Eric, that's not an open call to everybody to call me. Please don't do that.
0: No, we should all call Jordan. His number is 708.
3: Hey, we'll see you on Monday.
0: It's XYZ. We're there, exactly. Happy Friday. Happy weekend. Yeah, they talk about it.
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17: Some hot weather ahead as we get to this weekend. Maybe an isolated thunderstorm into sunrise. Hello, 73. Sunny, hot, and humid on Saturday. 92 the high. Heat index levels approaching 100. Sunny, hot, humid weather on Sunday. Lows mid-70s, highs up in the mid-90s. I'm meteorologist Mark Thibodeau.

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2: Any rain will be limited to an isolated shower thunderstorm on this Saturday. Otherwise, a mix of clouds and sun with a high of 91 and a heat index into the upper 90s. Partly cloudy overnight with a low of 74. Sunny tomorrow with a high of 94. And a sunny and hotter Monday to begin the week with a high climbing to 98. I'm Jeff Maher.

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11: Any rain will be limited to an isolated shower thunderstorm on this Saturday. Otherwise, a mix of clouds and sun with a high of 91 and a heat index into the upper 90s. Partly cloudy overnight with a low of 74. Sunny tomorrow with a high of 94. And a sunny and hotter Monday to begin the week with a high climbing to 98. I'm Jeff Marr.

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4: Welcome to the Hollywood Five. I'm JC Chavez, and this week, the biggest celebrity in the world is Taylor Swift's dog. A famous frontrunner for The Next Bachelor decided to pass on the opportunity, and a dramatic reading of the message Nick Jonas first sent Priyanka Chopra, courtesy of Kevin and Joe, his two brothers. Plus, Tom Holland tried to get in touch with one of the biggest stars from the World Cup and got totally ignored. It's all coming up this weekend on The Hollywood Five.

0: I'm JC Chavez. We got more details from Taylor Swift and Travis Kelce's wedding. They're trickling out there. They had the guest and employee sign NDAs, but you know, people are going to be talking. The negative comments seem to be coming from the event staff. One person said it felt a little tacky. Another said people were frustrated by the long buffet lines. But one guest who didn't care if he got in trouble gave a lot of details. And of course, he sat on the groom's side. Former NFL kicker turned podcast host, Pat McAfee, he shared what he witnessed at the wedding.
1: The event itself was like the most spectacular grand thing I've ever seen in my entire life. In the football world, coming together with Hollywood in Nashville, Brad Pitt brought me a Jack and Dine.
2: What?
1: Yeah, and then obviously Bradley Cooper's there. Is obviously there. Oh, yeah, and then Paul McCartney played a song that he hasn't played since 1960-something for the first time ever. Stevie Nicks played. Taylor was up there with him, obviously. Avril Lavigne. I don't want to give away too much, but it was the greatest night of all time. They absolutely showcased that they are in love, and that wedding was a perfect night. Nobu buffets everywhere. Everything was just like obviously top of the line. And Travis Kelce is very much in love, seems very happy.
2: Nice.
1: And also, I saw the entire Kansas City Chiefs team.
2: Yeah.
1: The entire team is there.
0: The city of New York also put out a statement. They said Travis and Taylor covered the $160K that it took to set up the security and close the streets. So they took care of that cost for the city.
3: Hollywood 5.
0: Now, coming up next on the Hollywood 5, more Taylor Swift stuff. Why do her cats need to worry about Travis Kelce? We'll tell you next.

0: This is the Hollywood Five. I'm JC Chavez, and joining me now is our cute animal and Taylor Swift correspondent, Anna Szabo.
1: Yes, JC, I would like to make the request to please be reincarnated as Taylor Swift and Travis Kelce's dog getting off of a private jet.
0: What a life that dog is living.
1: Absolutely incredible. So it's been rumored for a little while that Taylor and Travis maybe got a dog together. A couple of months ago, Taylor's security was actually seen with this big white fluffy dog. And people weren't sure, is this Travis's dog? Is this a dog they got together? Is it the security's dog? Unconfirmed until recently, because there were photos that were leaked from their wedding where they had a big framed photo with the dog. And then the dog was spotted traveling with Travis Kelce during a recent arrival in Florida, where the photographers captured the big white dog near the couple's travel arrangements. So a lot of people think that this dog resembles a Samoyed breed because of its big white fluffy coat and because of its size. However, Taylor and Travis have not publicly confirmed the dog's name, breed, or ownership details, if you will. But these types of dogs, they're intelligent, highly energetic, deeply affectionate dogs, famous for their signature Sammy smile. Mm-hmm. Like, they just look like they're happy and smiling all the time. They require a lot of brushing because they shed a lot, a significant amount of mental and physical exercise because they get bored, which, I mean, that goes for a lot of big dogs.
0: He sounds anyway. He sounds like the dog version of Travis Kelce.
1: Yes. But yeah, these dogs are also known to have an eager work ethic.
0: Okay.
1: Like both of his or her parents. Uh-huh. You know, because yeah, we don't really know anything about the dog besides what he or she looks like.
0: I hope the dog's name is Yeti.
1: That's a good guess.
0: I hope that's the dog's name.
1: That's a really good guess. But hopefully we get to see more pictures soon. And I'm also curious on how the dog is adjusting to being with Taylor's cats. Hollywood
0: Five. Coming up next on the Hollywood Five, it seemed like such an easy choice when it comes to the next Bachelor. But the celebrity frontrunner said, no thanks. Hear why next. Get in the zone. AutoZone.
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6: Any rain will be limited to an isolated shower thunderstorm on this Saturday. Otherwise, a mix of clouds and sun with a high of 91 and a heat index into the upper 90s. Partly cloudy overnight with a low of 74. Sunny tomorrow with a high of 94. And a sunny and hotter Monday to begin the week with a high climbing to 98. I'm Jeff Maher.

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1: All the lights and the cameras and the action.
2: Welcome back to the Hollywood Five. I'm JC Chavez. And there was a wish list or a rumor going around that Robert Irwin would be the next Bachelor. He won Dancing with the Stars a few seasons ago. Now he's hosting the ABC show looking for a new Dancing with the Stars pro. Fans love him. He's a good-looking dude. His hometown visit would be emotional and animal-filled since he lives in a zoo and it's in Australia. Well, Extra went ahead and asked him about the possibility.
3: I hate to burst the bubble, but The Bachelor's not on the cards. It's not happening. I'm so sorry. It's definitely not for me. All power to anyone who's doing that show. Good on them. But definitely no. That is not, certainly not in the future for me.
2: You know, that stinks because I assume he has a pretty good mating call, and the fantasy suite would just be a big cage with a bed inside, right? Hollywood.

0: I'm JC Chavez. This is The Hollywood Five. And joining me now is a man who has never used a slip and slide, which is wild when you think about it because he lived a crazy life. Hey, producer Trey.
1: Yeah, like I'm a 90s kid. It's one of the nostalgic 90s things, just like VHS tapes. And so Stranger Things has decided for their 10-year anniversary, since it first premiered on Netflix, they were going to re-release the first season on VHS. That's right. Netflix says, quote, rewind and relive the first season with a video store vibe that's glitchy, grainy, and gloriously vintage, just like you'd have rented it. Now, it's not actually on VHS. It's just streaming on Netflix, but they just added some tracking lines, some slight color bleed, you know, to make it look like you had a really worn out old VHS tape that you've been watching over and over and over again. It's got some of that fuzzy audio crackle, you know, and it's got some extra features where all the original cast get together to look back at their time. And then another nostalgic 90s thing for me, watching Family Matters. Well, Jaleel White, also known as Urkel, he is hosting a new HGTV series called Totally 90s House. So then they're going to have two teams of 90s TV stars competing to renovate homes that are still, you know, stuck in the 90s aesthetically. The winning team's going to earn $25,000 for their charity. Going to have people like Brian Austin Green, Beverly Mitchell, Jody Sweetin, Matthew and Joey Lawrence, and Melissa Joan Hart. So you're going to get to see some of those faces you remember from childhood back on your screen again. Hollywood
0: Five. Coming up next on Hollywood Five, the blockbuster of 2026 is officially out now. We're going to talk with our movie critic, Gray Drake, to see what she thinks of The Odyssey next. Get in the zone, AutoZone.
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10: Any rain will be limited to an isolated shower thunderstorm on this Saturday. Otherwise, a mix of clouds and sun with a high of 91 and a heat index into the upper 90s. Partly cloudy overnight with a low of 74. Sunny tomorrow with a high of 94. And a sunny and hotter Monday to begin the week with a high climbing to 98. I'm Jeff Maher.

0: This is the Hollywood Five. I'm JC Chavez. Millie Bobby Brown works with a lot of Americans, and thanks to cultural differences, lunchtime brought some confusion when she asked for a jacket.
1: I used to get food shamed a lot by when I would go on, like they'd be all American and they'd be like, mate, what the f- are you eating? Because they were like, it's like you live in the 1800s and you found some like specialty. I would like, it's wrapped in tinfoil and I'd be like, but then I would like hide in a corner because they'd be like, what is that? And I was just like, it's a jacket potato with beans and cheese. It's nothing. So they didn't get it. But when I go on set in England, everybody's like, having a jacket.
2: Jacket potato, having a jacket.
0: Yeah, if you're in Australia, you wash down that jacket with a shoey. Hollywood Five. 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
5: We are back on the Hollywood 5, and every talk show host has a list of dream guests. Jimmy Fallon asked for Queen Elizabeth hundreds of times, but that never happened. Stephen Colbert says he wanted the sitting Pope, but he never got him. Seth Meyers achieved his dream of having Rihanna on the show. And Jennifer Hudson is still working on it. She has said Cardi B, Drake, and Nicole Kidman are her dream guests. And she's had Cardi on. Now, the biggest talk show in the world right now is Hot Ones, and it's hosted by Sean Evans. So who is he looking to torture with hot wings?
6: Tom Cruise. I cannot imagine he's ever heard of the show or seen the show, but if he had, maybe he would connect with it, and we would supercharge the wings. You know, again, another blank canvas for him to paint on.
5: You know, Tom Cruise will take it way too far. Like, you have to fly a plane made out of wings or eat wings that are covered in jet fuel. No matter what, it would bring a new definition to wingman.
7: Hollywood 5.
5: Coming up next on the Hollywood 5, Kevin and Joe Jonas did their best to embarrass Nick with a dramatic reading from the DMs. Hear what happened next.

0: is the Hollywood Five. I'm JC Chavez. And even brothers that have millions of dollars and millions of eyes watching every move they make, they are still just siblings messing with each other. The Jonas Brothers, they had Nick's wife Priyanka on their podcast. And Nick says, we have Kevin to thank for that relationship.
1: Says,
2: have you seen the show Quantico?
1: Yeah.
2: And I said, I have not. And then as he's talking about it, I look up on Sunset Boulevard and there's a billboard of your face. And so then I go to Twitter and I'm like, oh, I wonder if she follows me, which you did.
3: Whoa.
1: Whatever.
3: I don't think so, but
2: and
3: we differ on this part of the story.
2: I sent you a direct message and we have it right here. Let's look at the...
1: Kevin and I are going to dramatic read this. So the next like, hello. I've heard from a few people that we should meet.
4: Whoa.
1: I have to agree with these people. Dot, dot. Whoa. Are you in LA anytime soon?
2: Sensible message.
1: Hey. Graham's told me so much about you. Let's text.
4: Oh.
1: More private. Oh. My team can access this.
0: Oh, my. So Quantico of you.
2: Open the jump.
1: I want to see the first text sent to that number. Do you have that up?
2: You can't see that one.
0: Hey, a billboard actually got someone's attention, so that's pretty cool. Hollywood.

0: Chavez. Joining me now is a man that makes a weekly meal called Meat Pile. It's producer Trey.
1: That's right. I'm still trying to be an athlete. Meat Pile, baby. Protein.
2: Well, speaking of people that like protein, athletes, of course. The ESPYs were held this week. Marcelo Hernandez hosted. Here's just a couple of little jabs he took that are safe for the radio.
3: The Knicks won their first championship since 1973. And to put into perspective how long ago that was, in 1973, hockey players didn't wear helmets. Basketball had no three-point line. And in 1973, Bill Belichick was the age his girlfriend is now. I also must say it's an honor to be here among so many incredible athletes and Jake Paul. My dad and my stepdad are both here, and they're over 50, and I know that's how you like them.
2: That's not even the toughest shot that Jake Paul took over the past year. Because back in December, boxer Anthony Joshua broke Jake Paul's jaw in a boxing match. So Jake had to have two titanium plates placed on each side of his jaw immediately after. And then he had to have surgery again a month later because one of the screws came loose from those plates. Well, Jake was at the ESPYs and gave a little update on his condition.
4: How are you feeling?
5: Good, really good. Yeah, I should be back later this year. It was rough at first, but after I got through that first like 2 months, I could start eating again. I've been feeling great.
2: Yeah, that's right. It took him 2 whole months before he could eat any solid food, even like mac and cheese or oatmeal or anything like that, because his jaw was so messed up. He even had to have dental implants. And yet he's still looking to go out there and fight someone else. I'm thinking Marcelo Hernandez isn't going to take Jake's phone call about being a part of that fight.
6: Hollywood Five.
0: Coming up next on the Hollywood Five, Millie Bobby Brown says she was food shamed by her Stranger Things co-stars. Hear what she means by that next.
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3: The Wisdom of the Praying Mantis, Chapter 2.
4: I will jump into the road,
3: said the adolescent insect.
5: No, young grasshopper, do not test the pavement, for you run the risk of being washed away in a hurricane. Car wash,
3: the praying mantis wisely replied.
4: I don't understand. How does this happen?
5: As the insects attempt to cross the grassless divide, a human comes along in an automobile. Many bugs then collide with what is called a bumper. The wise humans then wash away the splattered remains at a place called Hurricane Car Wash. They seem to like it very much. It has an app that allows them to buy memberships to this place and wash their cars as much as they like.
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10: Any rain will be limited to an isolated shower thunderstorm on this Saturday. Otherwise, a mix of clouds and sun with a high of 91 and a heat index into the upper 90s. Partly cloudy overnight with a low of 74. Sunny tomorrow with a high of 94. And a sunny and hotter Monday to begin the week with a high climbing to 98. I'm Jeff Marr.

0: Chavez, joining me on the phone right now is a Greek goddess and movie critic, Gray Drake. Gray, what did you think of possibly the biggest movie of the year, The Odyssey?
1: Basically, I will say that this week in movie theaters, The Odyssey is the biggest win for classic literature I have ever seen. What we see a lot of is Matt Damon's adventures on the sea and how hard he is trying to get home. And like, he comes across everything and his way to get back. He comes across like a zombie warrior island where the voices of the dead come back to him and speak to him. There's the Cyclops that you mentioned. They're like multi-legged monsters in the mountains. It's surprisingly relatable. It's very exciting. Every single segment of this movie is really interesting. And I was also really impressed, and I think it's annoying that people accept Nolan's movies as masterpieces before they've even seen them. And so I really was going in looking to be like, it's not that great. And actually, it absolutely is. But it's totally worth it. It's worth your time. It's worth your money. A lot of people are definitely going to be like Anna and see it over and over again. It really is a huge achievement. We're going to be talking about it for the rest of the year. I'll be talking about it through next March when the Oscars happen. I'm excited for everybody to check this out and vaguely remember something that you may or may not have read as a
0: child.
1: I'll
0: talk to you again next
2: week.
0: Thank
2: you, Gray.
3: Hollywood 5.
0: Coming up next on the Hollywood 5, a little bit about the making of The Odyssey. So Matt Damon thought Tom Holland was doing some amazing acting. It turns out he was just choking. We got the details next.

0: I'm JC Chavez. This is The Hollywood Five. And joining me now is a man who has never used a slip and slide, which is wild when you think about it because he lived a crazy life. Hey, producer Trey.
1: Yeah, like I'm a 90s kid. It's one of the nostalgic 90s things, just like VHS tapes. And so Stranger Things has decided for their 10-year anniversary, since it first premiered on Netflix, they were going to re-release the first season on VHS. That's right. Netflix says, quote, rewind and relive the first season with a video store vibe that's glitchy, grainy, and gloriously vintage, just like you'd have rented it. Now, it's not actually on VHS. It's just streaming on Netflix, but they just added some tracking lines, some slight color bleed, you know, to make it look like you had a really worn out old VHS tape that you've been watching over and over and over again. It's got some of that fuzzy audio crackle, you know, and it's got some extra features where all the original cast get together to look back at their time. And then another nostalgic 90s thing for me, watching Family Matters. Well, Jaleel White, also known as Urkel, he is hosting a new HGTV series called Totally 90s House. So then they're going to have two teams of 90s TV stars competing to renovate homes that are still, you know, stuck in the 90s aesthetically. The winning team's going to earn $25,000 for their charity. Going to have people like Brian Austin Green, Beverly Mitchell, Jodie Sweetin, Matthew and Joey Lawrence, and Melissa Joan Hart. So you're going to get to see some of those faces you remember from childhood back on your screen again. Hollywood
0: Five. Coming up next on Hollywood Five, the blockbuster of 2026 is officially out now. We're going to talk with our movie critic, Gray Drake, to see what she thinks of The Odyssey next. Get in the zone, AutoZone.
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10: Any rain will be limited to an isolated shower thunderstorm on this Saturday. Otherwise, a mix of clouds and sun with a high of 91 and a heat index into the upper 90s. Partly cloudy overnight with a low of 74. Sunny tomorrow with a high of 94. And a sunny and hotter Monday to begin the week with a high climbing to 98. I'm Jeff Maher.

0: This is the Hollywood Five. I'm JC Chavez. This story is crazy. So Tom Holland, he is a worldwide superstar. I mean, he's Spider-Man. Just being Spider-Man should make you a household name to just anyone in the world. Well, Tom is a huge soccer fan. He's from England, and he thought he would try to use a celebrity to connect with one of the World Cup's biggest stars, Norway's Erling Haaland.
1: I saw somewhere that you DM'd Erling Haaland, and he didn't respond to you.
2: Yeah.
1: Erling Haaland had no idea who Tom Holland was when he DM'd him and asked to hang out. He doesn't watch movies, so he thought that he was a random person. Now, tell us the truth. Did you DM Erling Haaland?
2: Yes. Yes. And I'll tell you what. That is exactly the type of humbling experience that is important for actors.
1: Yeah.
2: You know, I'll take him to dinner. Not even a response. Not an excuse. Not, I'm busy tonight. I'm playing football. Nada.
1: Nothing. Where were you and why did you decide to do that?
2: I was at Monaco. I was watching Lewis race and I saw him. He was like a hospitality suite across from me. And I just thought I'd shoot my shot.
0: You know, now Tom knows how I feel after sending him 45 messages on Instagram. And that is your Hollywood Five. I'm on Instagram at JSI5 and TikTok as well at JSI Chavez. We'll see you next week for the five biggest stories in Hollywood on The Hollywood Five.
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It's Kissin' 92.5, your 10 in a row hit music station. Hey guys, and happy Saturday. Bianca checking in. I woke up. I got a lot of things done this morning that I needed to do, like stomping down all the moving boxes that have been piling up in the garage, making some like pasta salad and some other snacks that I've been friends over after I get off for a little pool day and laundry. Yeah, that's been my morning so far. What about you? How you doing?

0: They always look delicious, like pulled pork sandwiches, fudge, pastries.
1: This is not your average gas station where there's a rotating hot dogs on the grill. No.
0: But I say that to say this. Apparently, there's going to be a luxury version opening. And I'm like, who needs a luxury gas station? It's luxury to buy gas. But we'll talk about it coming up next.

We are Kissin' 92.5, your 10 in a row hit music station. And y'all, I've never been to Buc-ee's, but I want to go so bad. Like, I'm on that side of TikTok seeing about all the cool stuff that they have. If you don't know, Buc-ee's is this like huge gas station that has like apparently really good food and snacks and merch. And people are just trying different things at Buc-ee's. And

0: What's up, guys? It is your 10 in a row hit music station. And this is so LA, like 100% unnecessary, dumb, stupid. What other words can I put in here? Offensive. Low-key, it's offensive. Gas is already so expensive. And now there is a new gas station, thankfully in LA, because that's the only place it needs to be at, called Maggie's Refuel. It's a high-end gas station brand, which just opened. It's modern, innovative, and it's a gas station experience, okay? Like, the only experience I wanted at a gas station is for nobody to talk to me, for me to pull straight up to the pump, and the gas prices to be low. You ready, though? This is my favorite part. People are calling this online. We're talking about Buc-ee's earlier. This apparently is the woke version of Buc-ee's. I'm dead. Yeah, they talk about it.
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4: Any rain will be limited to an isolated shower thunderstorm on this Saturday. Otherwise, a mix of clouds and sun with a high of 91 and a heat index into the upper 90s. Partly cloudy overnight with a low of 74. Sunny tomorrow with a high of 94 and a sunny and hotter Monday to begin the week with a high climbing to 98. I'm Jeff Maher.

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1: 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And my toxic trait is where I just tell myself that I have all this time in the day, and then the day goes and I haven't done the things that I'm supposed to do, and now I only have so much time left. Yeah, that's my toxic trait. For whatever reason, I believe in myself way more than I should. I literally gaslight myself. I'm like, you got this. You can figure it out. And then I keep like adjusting the time that I need to the time that I have. At first, it was going to take me an hour. Now I can do it in 30. Now I can do it in 15. Like, I'm crazy.

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going on, guys? It is Kissin', your 10 in a row hit music station. And I got a question. What's a lazy hack that you stand by? I don't mind because I literally brought it to work. It's kind of ghetto. Ghetto? I haven't used that word in a long time. Okay. Anyways, I will tell you what I did. My lazy hack coming up next.

little pans, actually the little stick comes off of it. 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It makes it easier when I'm like stacking it in the like cupboards or even in the fridge. You know, sometimes you put it just a pot of whatever you cooked in the fridge. 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Pretty cool. 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So I just brought the little pan with me to work. And now I'm eating it out of it because we ran out of plates.

It's Kissin' 92.5, your 10 in a row hit music station. And this is my lazy hack I'm going to share with you. Honestly, I don't usually bring this to work, but I've done it before at home. Eating dinner straight out the pan, okay? Like, I

0: We are Kissin' 92.5, your 10 in a row hit music station. And today we're talking about lazy hacks that we are down for. Look, if I can work smarter, not harder, I'm with it. Let me see what you guys are putting in my messages right now. You can text me. Okay, feel free. Text me. Oh, 100%. Shoving everything into one room before guests come over. There's always that room, the door is shut. It's like, yeah, don't go in there. Don't go in there. There's laundry. It might be clean, but there's piles right now. I just moved into my new place, so there's boxes and stuff I still need to go through. Yeah, it happens to the best. Us.
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2: Ellen Nichols suffers from TDS, Trump Derangement Syndrome. Ellen Nichols has attacked President Trump on social media, even posting that Trump is, quote, a vulgar, adulterating, bullying, mob-connected scam artist, end quote. That's because Ellen Nichols is a woke liberal who has donated thousands to groups pushing radical ideas, like supporting George Floyd protests, attacking our gun rights, and pushing abortions. Ellen Nichols, she's just too woke for Missouri.
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8: Knowing we're supposed to be in the low 90s means it's seasonably hot, because that's where we're headed. Not a lot of comfort in that. It's still hot. Maybe stray showers and thunderstorms. Partly sunny. Heat index near 100. Tonight, partly cloudy. 75. Sunday, mostly sunny. 93. Heat index near 101. I'm meteorologist Jeff Eno.

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0: 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And right now we're talking about the lazy hacks that we stand by. This is actually a good one. Sending yourself emails so you don't forget. I put stuff in my notes all the time because if I have it in my brain, I can't get through other things. So anytime I think of something, boom, put it in my notes. That way I know it's there and I can close the tab, as I call it. Like I feel like my brain has little tabs in it. I can close that. I'll reopen it later.
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1: 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Okay, you've learned your lesson. I know mine. I did it today, and I won't be doing this again. We'll talk about it coming up.

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And I believe in, you know, try everything once, but sometimes that's all you need to know. It ain't for me. You know, one and done. That's what we're talking about today. What's your one and done? Hit me up, Beauty with an IE. No, I'm the beat on social. How do you-

0: 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Like no time to change it. I just have to rock it. But like, why did I try something new when I didn't know if I was going to like it on a day where I have to go out? We got to do test trials from now on. 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
11: Knowing we're supposed to be in the low 90s means it's seasonably hot because that's where we're headed. Not a lot of comfort in that. It's still hot. Maybe stray showers and thunderstorms, partly sunny, heat index near 100. Tonight, partly cloudy, 75. Sunday, mostly sunny, 93. Heat index near 101. I'm meteorologist Jeff Eno.

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1: What's up, guys? It is your 10 in a row hit music station. And today we're talking about the things that we will never do again. Ooh, God, this is a hard one. I thought a red eye was rough. Okay, red eyes are the worst because, yeah, you're excited about the vacation, but you don't sleep. You know, I'm not a first class girl, so maybe if I got that, I might be able to pass out. But tiny little seats in coach, absolutely not. So I thought that was bad. Red eye, basically no sleep. Get into your destination, so tired. But sleeping in an airport overnight, a whole nother level. Actually, would that be more comfortable than the airplane? Maybe. But I don't even like connecting flights. That's just stressful. Give me one way there, one way back, baby. Yeah, they talk about it.
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It's Kissin' 92.5, your 10 in a row hit music station, and your home for the Kid Kratic Morning Show. And I'm dead. We're talking our lazy hacks that we swear by. This is unfortunately me, Michelle, obviously. I don't think this is a real hack, but she says, letting her plants die instead of watering them, natural decor. And no more upkeep. That's it. It's funny, my cousin.

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It is Kissin, your 10 in a row hit music station. And have you had a random case of amnesia? Do you ever

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And the internet decided to blame solar flares for everybody forgetting something recently. 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Yeah, the sun. Just blame it on the sun.

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0: Hear ye, hear ye, four states. 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
3: Ellen Nichols suffers from TDS, Trump Derangement Syndrome. Ellen Nichols has attacked President Trump on social media, even posting that Trump is, quote, a vulgar, adulterating, bullying, mob-connected scam artist, end quote. That's because Ellen Nichols is a woke liberal who has donated thousands to groups pushing radical ideas, like supporting George Floyd protests, attacking our gun rights, and pushing abortions. Ellen Nichols, she's just too woke for Missouri.
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4: Knowing we're supposed to be in the low 90s means it's seasonably hot, because that's where we're headed. Not a lot of comfort in that. It's still hot. Maybe stray showers and thunderstorms, partly sunny, heat index near 100. Tonight, partly cloudy, 75. Sunday, mostly sunny, 93. Heat index near 101. I'm meteorologist Jeff Eno.

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0: We are Kissing 92.5, your 10 in a row hit music station. Bianca, wrapping up my little Saturday with you. I hope you have a great rest of the weekend. I'm going to go home. Like I said, pool day, friends, pasta salad, all the things, of course. We're going to try actually those margaritas I was telling you about, the coconut lemonade, sugar-free lemonade margaritas. I gave you the recipe this week. Now I'm going to try it myself. So that's about to go down. And then the World Cup tomorrow, and I'll catch you back here Monday.
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Mornings at 92.5, your 10 in a row hit music station. It's Dalton coming in this Saturday afternoon. I've got plenty of time with you to play plenty of your favorite hits, so stay tuned for Dua Lipa and Billie Eilish coming up right around the corner. 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

Kissin' 92.5, your 10 in a row hit music station. And don't forget, we're giving you the chance to win tickets to some of the biggest shows with free Ticket Fridays. Yesterday, it was Kesha. We've also had Post Malone and Jelly Roll. We've had Lil Wayne. We've had MGK, just to name a few. And it's not going to stop there. Every Friday, all you've got to do is listen for your cue to call. And when you hear it, be caller 5 to 417-578-9292. And don't you forget, with the Kissin' mobile app, you'll even get a heads-up notification on when the ticket window is going to open. 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Keep it right here. 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
15: Knowing we're supposed to be in the low 90s means it's seasonably hot, because that's where we're headed. Not a lot of comfort in that. It's still hot. Maybe stray showers and thunderstorms, partly sunny, heat index near 100. Tonight, partly cloudy, 75. Sunday, mostly sunny, 93. Heat index near 101. I'm meteorologist Jeff.

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1: Kissin' 92.5, your 10 in a row hit music station. It's Dalton still with you this Saturday with plenty of time, which means I'm going to keep playing all of your favorite hits, including Bruno Mars and Gracie Abrams, coming up right around the corner. But before that, it's the newest from Bruno Mars with Risk It All. It's Kissin' 92.5.

Kiss and 92.5, and one dog who got to go to a baseball game was very jealous of another dog. However, it seems like said original dog is no longer going to be jealous, and the other dog is the one who should now be jealous. I'm going to give you more details on it in 10, but first, here's Alex Warren's Fever Dream.

0: Kiss and 92.5, your 10 in a row hit music station. It's Dalton. And earlier I was saying there was one dog who was at a baseball game jealous of another dog. But now this dog is giving a reason for the other one to be jealous. And let me explain it for you. There was a viral video from a Miami Marlins game where it was Bark at the Park night. And there was one dog who saw another dog eat an entire hot dog. And of course, it went viral because said dog looked very jealous. Well, now we've seen the Marlins issue a mock Find This Dog poster, and the owner came forward. And now the team rewarded said dog with a suite at the park, complete with a doghouse with treats, hot dog toys, and even an actual hot dog. So like I said, this dog that was the original jealous one has made the other one who got just a hot dog even more jealous. And I think there should be justice for the original dog. Keep it right here. Sunburst coming up next. It's Kissin' 92.5.
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11: Knowing we're supposed to be in the low 90s means it's seasonably hot, because that's where we're headed. Not a lot of comfort in that. It's still hot. Maybe stray showers and thunderstorms, partly sunny, heat index near 100. Tonight, partly cloudy, 75. Sunday, mostly sunny, 93. Heat index near 101. I'm meteorologist Jeff Eno.

Jason, 92.5. It's David Guetta and David Max with Forever Young. It's Dalton. And when I was younger, I was a fan of the sour candies. But as I've gotten older, my tongue and the roof of my mouth just can't take it. Kind of like Captain Crunch, honestly. But today is National Sour Candy Day. So if you want to celebrate, go get you a bag of your favorite sour treat. Me, I think I'm just going to stick with the originals. But that's where we're divided. Speaking of which, here's Noah Kahan's The Great Divide. It's Kissin' 92.5.

0: 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We've got the newest from Tame Impala and Jenny up next. It's Kissin' 92.5.
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Kissin' 92.5, your 10 in a row hit music station. It's Dalton, still hanging out with you for a couple more hours this Saturday. And while I'm still here, I'm going to play more of your favorites from Baby Bash and Sabrina Carpenter. But before that, it's the newest from Ariana Grande.

Kissin' 92.5, it's Morgan Wallen and Tate McRae's What I Want, and Gen Z wants everyone to stop using one emoji. We're going to talk more about that in 10, but first it's Gracie Abrams, it's Kissin' 92.5.

0: It's a 92.5, your 10 in a row hit music station. It's Dalton. And listen, I've been texting for a long time, and I feel like I've got it pretty well figured out. I never really use the thumbs up emoji, and pretty much anyone my age and younger definitely doesn't do that. However, no offense to my grandparents and other family members, you guys use it a lot, and it turns out many people in the Gen Z category specifically are tired of it. The thumbs up emoji comes across very cold and even sometimes condescending, and yeah, I gotta say, there's been a few times I've received a thumbs up, and it definitely didn't come across friendly, but that's exactly how older generations tend to see that one. So, I'm really glad to say right now that my dad's on vacation and he's not here to hear me say it, but he's a prime example of one of those people who uses a thumb up and doesn't realize how it can come across. But if you've got someone in your life who has the same issue, let me know. Text call 417-578-9292. Keep it right here. Ella Langley's coming up next. It's Kissin' 92.5. Yeah, they talk about it.
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16: Under partly cloudy skies, we'll run it back to around 75 for the overnight low. A little warm for this time of year, and we'll be a little hotter than average Sunday. Mostly sunny, up to 93. Heat index around 101. Mid-70s again for Sunday night. Headed up to the upper 90s for Monday. I'm meteorologist Jeff Eno.

Kiss and 92.5. It's Chris Brown and Young Thug. And if there's a song that you're just going crazy to hear, don't forget you can always request one by sending a message to 417-578-9292 on the Kiss and text line. That's not all. You can enter a contest. You can just say, hey, again, 417-578-9292. Right now, here's Lady Gaga and Bruno Mars. It's Kiss and 92.5.

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We've got Chapel Roan coming up right after this. It's Kissin' 92.5.

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Jason, 92.5. It's Teddy Swims. And if your teeth have been giving you some bad dreams, well, don't forget, we want to give you the chance to love your smile. 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

0: 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Hit music station, it's Tame Impala and Jenny with Dracula. Someone who I think would take very good care of his smile and would love his smile, you know. 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Keep it right here. Harry Styles is coming up next. It's Kissin' 92.5.
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9: Under partly cloudy skies, we'll run it back to around 75 for the overnight low. A little warm for this time of year, and we'll be a little hotter than average Sunday. Mostly sunny, up to 93. Heat index around 101. Mid-70s again for Sunday night. Headed up to the upper 90s for Monday. I'm meteorologist Jeff Eno.

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0: First calls of the night are coming in at 855-495-7274. Alexis is in Portsmouth, New Hampshire. Go ahead.
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17: Ellen Nichols suffers from TDS, Trump Derangement Syndrome. Ellen Nichols has attacked President Trump on social media, even posting that Trump is, quote, a vulgar, adulterating, bullying, mob-connected scam artist, end quote. That's because Ellen Nichols is a woke liberal who has donated thousands to groups pushing radical ideas, like supporting George Floyd protests, attacking our gun rights, and pushing abortions. Ellen Nichols, she's just too woke for Missouri.
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10: Under partly cloudy skies, we'll run it back to around 75 for the overnight low. A little warm for this time of year, and we'll be a little hotter than average Sunday. Mostly sunny, up to 93. Heat index around 101. Mid-70s again for Sunday night. Headed up to the upper 90s for Monday. I'm meteorologist Jeff Eno.
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25: Hi, my name's Amelia. Could you please play Gracie Abrams? Thank you.
26: 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Thank you.
24: 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The new one's called Hit the Wall. 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I'm a crack.

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17: 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Here's Romeo.
0: Yeah, let's get right to it. Our first For You mix of the night starts right now with DJ J Mac. He goes by at J Mac Radio on the socials. I'm Romeo at On Air Romeo, and you are picking every song in the For You mix for the next 15 minutes. So, what is hot on your For You page? Hit us up now in the comments or the DMs, YouTube, TikTok, Instagram, X, Snapchat, Facebook. We are at Most Requested Live. And we start for Eleanor in Rochester, New York with Malcolm Todd. Earrings kicks off the

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0: 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Let's do Phoenix. Oh,

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2: Hey, this is what it's all about. The most requested song from coast to coast over the past 60 minutes. Thank you so much for all the love on YouTube, TikTok, Instagram, Facebook, Snapchat, and X. We are at Most Requested Live, and we see you in the comments and the DMs of your request tonight. 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Lots of requests in the first hour tonight for Taylor Swift, Justin Bieber, Olivia Rodrigo, Tame Impala and Jenny, Lisa and Anita still on fire. So is Ariana Grande. Nobody had more requests so in the first 60 minutes, then Sabrina Carpenter. It's been sounding like this so far.
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4: 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Please play Sabrina Carpenter. Love, Millie.
5: 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Here's our most requested line.
2: Yeah, house tour is most requested.